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5: Today we got a mix of sun and cloud with a chance of showers and a high near 23. Tonight brings a low near 11 with more chances of showers. Friday stays warm at 25 degrees with a mix of sun and cloud and just a slight chance of a shower. Saturday turns wetter with showers and a high near 21. Get the full 5-day forecast at discoverestevan.com. I'm Lois Beaver.
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8: Today sees a mix of sun and cloud with a chance of showers and a high near 23. Tonight dips to 11 with a few more showers possible. Friday stays warm near 25 with a mix of sun and cloud, while Saturday turns wetter with showers and a high near 21. Stay ahead of all that rain by heading over to discoverestevan.com. I'm Lois Fever.
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1: It's Thursday, June 25th, and after weeks of checking the radar like it's a part-time job, Southeast Saskatchewan is finally getting a couple of decent weather days. Enjoy them now. The weekend forecast appears to have different plans. I'm Lois Fever, and here's what's making headlines today. As Saskatchewan gathers feedback from families on a potential youth social media ban, a local advocate says the risks tied to online exposure are already happening here. The province's survey, due back by June 30th, is asking parents about possible limits for kids under 16. Lindsay Big Sky with the Estevan Public Youth Center says one growing concern is live streaming, where youth may be exposing themselves to strangers. She says that kind of access can open the doors to exploitation.
2: I know that lots of the youth at our youth center actually like to go live on TikTok.

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5: Today sees a mix of sun and cloud with a chance of showers and a high near 23. Tonight dips to 11 with a few more showers possible. Friday stays warm near 25 with a mix of sun and cloud, while Saturday turns wetter with showers and a high near 21. Stay ahead of all that rain by heading over to discoverestevan.com. I'm Lois Fever.
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3: Today sees a mix of sun and cloud with a chance of showers and a high near 23. Tonight dips to 11 with a few more showers possible. Friday stays warm near 25 with a mix of sun and cloud, while Saturday turns wetter with showers and a high near 21. Stay ahead of all that rain by heading over to discoverestevan.com. I'm Lois Fever.
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2: Tonight brings a low near 11 with more chances of showers. Friday stays warm at 25 degrees with a mix of sun and cloud and just a slight chance of a shower. Saturday turns wetter with showers and a high near 21. Get the full 5-day forecast at discoverestevan.com. I'm Lois Beaver.
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6: Tonight dips to 11 with a few more showers possible. Friday stays warm near 25 with a mix of sun and cloud, while Saturday turns wetter with showers and a high near 21. Stay ahead of all that rain by heading over to discoverestevan.com. I'm Lois Fever.
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2: Tonight brings a low near 11 with more chances of showers. Friday stays warm at 25 degrees with a mix of sun and cloud and just a slight chance of a shower. Saturday turns wetter with showers and a high near 21. Get the full 5-day forecast at discoverestevan.com. I'm Lois Beaver.
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5: Tonight dips to 11 with a few more showers possible. Friday stays warm near 25 with a mix of sun and cloud, while Saturday turns wetter with showers and a high near 21. Stay ahead of all that rain by heading over to discoveresteban.com. I'm Lois Fever.
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3: Tonight brings a low near 11 with more chances of showers. Friday stays warm at 25 degrees with a mix of sun and cloud and just a slight chance of a shower. Saturday turns wetter with showers and a high near 21. Get the full 5-day forecast at discoverestevan.com. I'm Lois Fever.
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6: Tonight dips to 11 with a few more showers possible. Friday stays warm near 25 with a mix of sun and cloud, while Saturday turns wetter with showers and a high near 21.

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2: Friday stays warm at 25 degrees with a mix of sun and cloud and just a slight chance of a shower. Saturday turns wetter with showers and a high near 21. Get the full 5-day forecast at discoverestevan.com. I'm Lois Fever.
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4: Friday stays warm near 25 with a mix of sun and cloud, while Saturday turns wetter with showers and a high near 21. Stay ahead of all that rain by heading over to discoverestevan.com. I'm Lois Fever.
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2: Friday stays warm at 25 degrees with a mix of sun and cloud and just a slight chance of a shower. Saturday turns wetter with showers and a high near 21. Get the full 5-day forecast at discoverestevan.com. I'm Lois Fever.
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2: Friday stays warm near 25 with a mix of sun and cloud, while Saturday turns wetter with showers and a high near 21. Stay ahead of all that rain by heading over to discoverestevan.com. I'm Lois Fever.
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4: Friday stays warm at 25 degrees with a mix of sun and cloud and just a slight chance of a shower. Saturday turns wetter with showers and a high near 21. Get the full 5-day forecast at discoverestevan.com. I'm Lois Beaver.
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2: Friday stays warm near 25 with a mix of sun and cloud, while Saturday turns wetter with showers and a high near 21. Stay ahead of all that rain by heading over to discoverestevan.com. I'm Lois Fever.
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2: Friday stays warm at 25 degrees with a mix of sun and cloud and just a slight chance of a shower. Saturday turns wetter with showers and a high near 21. Get the full 5-day forecast at discoverestevan.com. I'm Lois Fever.
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1: Friday stays warm near 25 with a mix of sun and cloud, while Saturday turns wetter with showers and a high near 21. Stay ahead of all that rain by heading over to discoverestevan.com. I'm Lois Fever.
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2: Friday stays warm at 25 degrees with a mix of sun and cloud and just a slight chance of a shower. Saturday turns wetter with showers and a high near 21. Get the full 5-day forecast at discoverestevan.com. I'm Lois Fever.
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2: 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Discover Estevan weather.
3: Friday stays warm near 25 with a mix of sun and cloud, while Saturday turns wetter with showers and a high near 21. Stay ahead of all that rain by heading over to discoverestevan.com. I'm Lois Fever.
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3: Friday stays warm near 25 with a mix of sun and cloud, while Saturday turns wetter with showers and a high near 21. Stay ahead of all that rain by heading over to discoverestevan.com. I'm Lois Fever.
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Hey, it's called news, not old. So come back 3, 4, 5 times a day and push play to listen to Sun 102. Something

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1: Good morning. It's Friday, June 26th.

We're starting things off for us this morning on Sun 102 with Homewrecker. Good morning, by the way. This is Daniel Esplin joining you once again. And yeah, thank goodness it's Friday. My only wishes would be that it would be, you know, a nice, beautiful weekend. But I don't think that'll be the case. Rain still in the forecast. Maybe even a little precipitation here today. It's 12 degrees and cloudy right now. 23 the high. And we will have a look at the weather coming up here in about 10 minutes. And yeah, we got a lot going on here today and through the weekend. Some of which weather permitting, but yeah, I'm excited with the races at the Estevan Motor Speedway, the air show. It's gonna be an exciting evening, that is for sure. And of course, we will have some information on all that's going on here over the next couple days, coming up in about 10 minutes as well. And yeah, today you also have three chances to win big with Sun 102. Of course, we'll have the regular Friday mystery movie contest coming up after the 8 a.m. news. A chance for you to win two tickets to the Orpheum Theater. We also have another River Jam 26 ticket that we'll be giving away. And we have a couple passes for the World of Outlaws late model races at the Nodak Speedway in Minot. That's happening Sunday. And to get in on that action, you just got to hit us up on the Sun 102 Facebook page. Keyword outlaws. I was originally going to go for vroom or near, but you know, the latter is very difficult to figure out how to spell. So it is what it is. But yeah, three chances to win big here today. Make sure you're locked into our social media for details on that. And coming up, we have more in today's best music on the way for you.

0: 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I'm next.
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They're doing a drive-in movie night tonight at Living Hope Community Church, and there's a bunch of other stuff going on all the way through the weekend as well. I'll have more details on that coming up for you in just a moment. First, though, this is Luis Fonsi with Daddy Yankee and Justin Bieber. Despacito.

0: Esposito.
1: Tu mama esta chico bonita. This is Daniel Espel and back with you on Sun 102. And we got a lot going on here over the next couple of days, some of which weather permitting. But tonight, the drive-in movie night will be featuring Indiana Jones, Raiders of the Lost Ark. Oh man, that movie is so good. But yeah, that'll be at Living Hope Community Church. We actually got all the details on that over at discoverestevan.com. We also tonight have the Can-Am Shootout. That'll be at the Estevan Motor Speedway. There's supposed to be a stunt pilot doing his thing as well during the intermission, so that'll be really cool. And then for Saturday and Sunday, oh man, it is rough that the rain just has not budged. I know with the Carlisle Fun Days, they're switching things up a little bit. And then at Main Prize Regional Park, they have had to postpone a few of their festivities. But yeah, you can find out more at discoverestevan.com. Make sure you check out the Murray GM Community Events page. And we'll have a look at the weather coming up for you in just a moment as well. Pinio and Loeb XJRDN with Spin.
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6: Discover Estevan weather.
1: A mix of sun and cloud today with a 30% chance of showers this afternoon and the risk of a thunderstorm with a high of 23. Tonight will be cloudy with a low of 15. And tomorrow brings showers beginning in the morning with a high of 21. You can find out your full 5-day forecast right now at discoverestevan.com.
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0: 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And then looking ahead, Monday and Tuesday both look sunny with highs of 23. 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

I'm going to be bringing the Playing the Hits feature back to DiscoverEstevan.com this weekend and starting things off with Huntrix and Golden. You want to check that out tomorrow morning. And speaking of features, we have the question of the day on the way with Brock from Country 106.1 wondering how many phone numbers you can remember.

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1: Good morning and happy Friday. It is time for our question of the day, and kind of throwing it back a little bit. When we were younger, you know, you had to memorize a lot of phone numbers. Now with texting and having everyone just numbers right in your phone, you don't have to look at it. We often forget numbers now. So today's question, how many phone numbers do you have memorized?
2: The interesting thing is, like you mentioned, you had to memorize numbers. So I could probably list off about 20 phone numbers from my childhood. Within the last 10 years, though, Saskatchewan-specific phone numbers, I know my wife's, I sometimes remember my own, I know the Sun Talk and Text line and the Country Talk and Text line, and that might be it.
1: That's it?
2: Everything is speed dial. Well, you know, funny enough, like we call all these people to do interviews. I have to look it up every time. I've been calling some of these people for years now. And yeah, my brain just doesn't prioritize memorizing these things any longer.
1: Fair enough. I think I know my mom's number, my dad's number, and both my parents are retired now. I used to know their work numbers. Now I forget them. No clue. And I know my wife's number and, of course, the room by room furniture talk and text line. Can't say that I memorized Sun's number quite yet.
2: How dare you?
1: Yeah.
2: Do you still remember your childhood postal code?
1: Yeah, my parents still live at that house.
2: Oh, well, that's convenient. Yeah, fair enough. If you have our phone numbers memorized, you know what to do.
1: Send us a text on the Room by Room Furniture Talk and Text line 306-636-6106. And I don't remember yours.
2: 634-1023 for the Sun Talk and Text line. And, of course, you can let us know how many phone numbers you have memorized with the Sun and Country Facebook pages as well.
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7: We'll see a mix of sun and cloud today with a 30% chance of showers this afternoon and the risk of a thunderstorm. The high reaches 23 with a humidex of 26. Tonight, cloudy with a low of 15. And then Saturday brings showers beginning in the morning with the risk of a thunderstorm in the afternoon and a high of 21. You can find your full five-day forecast anytime at discoverestevan.com.
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0: That was Preston Pablo, Cause I Do, right here on Sun 102. Outside, it's still a little cloudy out there. Hopefully, we'll see some sunshine soon. 13 degrees, a high of 23, and it still looks like we'll have a wet and wild weekend. We'll have more on that coming up at the top of the hour with your news, weather, and sports. We also have Brad Pearson joining the show just after the 7:30 news. And then, shortly after the Mystery Movie Contest, after the 8 a.m. news, we're going to have local artist Scott Perry joining the show to let us know all about what he's got going on, and he's got a brand new single that we will be debuting here on the station. Lovely, lovely day. I think you're going to love it, especially if you already like the music on this station. So yeah, that's in the 8 o'clock hour. And of course, in the meantime, more of today's best music is on the way for you. We'll have Lady Gaga, Just Dance, coming up next.
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Gracie Abrams has her third full-length studio album, Daughter from Hell, set to be released July 17th. And that was the first single that came out in May, hit the wall right here on Sun 102. Of course, Gracie is the daughter of legendary director J.J. Abrams, or controversial director, depending on how you feel with what he did with Star Wars. Anyways, we won't get into that right now. How's it going? Happy Friday. Hopefully you're having a great day so far. And yeah, it's great to see some sunshine. Make sure you enjoy that while it lasts. And yeah, if you didn't mow your lawn yesterday, today is definitely the day to do so, because it still looks like we'll see plenty of rain through the weekend. We'll have some details on that coming up here in about 10 minutes' time. That's also when I'll share today's keyword for your chance to win a ticket to River Jam

0: the weekend. We'll have some details on that coming up here in about 10 minutes' time. That's also when I'll share today's keyword for your chance to win a ticket to River Jam 26 coming up July 4th at Hidden Valley Golf and RV Resort. I'll give you some more details about the concert in 10 minutes' time as well. And of course, we got a lot going on here this hour. Brad Pearson from Murray GM will be joining the show. Hopefully, we'll get the inside scoop on the Can-Am shootout happening tonight at the Estevan Motor Speedway. I also have some details on our next Taste of Summer charity barbecue on the way. In the meantime, more of today's best music is on the way for you with Ed Sheeran and Shivers.
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Quarter past 7 o'clock. We had close to 150 entries for our River Jam 26 ticket draw yesterday. I'll let you know who we had as the winner. Plus, what the keyword for today is after Echo Smith with Cool Kids.

0: Someone or two, this is Daniel Espelin back with you Friday morning. We have River Jam 26 coming up on July 4th. That'll feature the legendary Street Heart with supporting guests, Fog Dog, and the Ugly Strippers. And yeah, after today, we just have two more chances left for you to get in on the single ticket draws that we have going on. Yesterday's winner was Zach Dietrich from The Sad Dad. So that was awesome to see that he got the big win. And yeah, for our keyword today, we're going with Hollywood, another one of the singles that made Street Heart as iconic as they are. So yeah, make sure you get that entry in. You can hit us up with the Sum 102 post that I have up there right now. And make sure you also get your entry in with the Sum 102 talk and text line at 634-1023. Now, we'll still end the draw at the end of the day here today. Announce the winner Monday. And then for our final two tickets, we have a regular keyword draw Monday. And then for Tuesday, we're actually going to just take all of the entries that we've had over the last, I don't know, week or so and get them all in. That'll be pretty close to 1,000, I'm pretty sure, by the end of it. We've had pretty much 100 entries daily with the 10 tickets. So, yeah, that'll be an exciting one. And then, of course, we'll have Wednesday with Canada Day and then the concert shortly thereafter. So there you go. We got a look at the weather coming up for you in just a moment. And Harry Styles with American Girls.
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0: A mix of sun and cloud today with a 30% chance of showers this afternoon and the risk of a thunderstorm with a high of 23. Tonight will be cloudy with a low of 15, and tomorrow brings showers beginning in the morning with a high of 21. You can find out your full 5-day forecast right now at discoverestevan.com.
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so hot. OMG. Chaperone on Sun 102. We're about 20 minutes away from 8 o'clock. And hopefully we'll be able to say the weather is hot at some point here today. We're looking at a high of 23 degrees. And then, of course, through the weekend, plenty of rain. We'll have more details on that coming up for you in just a moment. As well, Brad Pearson from Murray GM will be joining the show.

0: Daniel Esplin back with you Friday morning. It's 14 and cloudy. 23 is what we're looking at for our high today. And it should be a beautiful day when it's all said and done. I'll have more details on that after Brock from Country 106.1 checks in with Brad from Murray GM.
1: Good morning and happy Friday. I'm Brock Cullen. On the phone with us, we are joined with Brad Pearson. Good morning, Brad. How are you doing?
2: Really good. Really good.
1: Yeah, it's Friday. Can't really complain. Plus, it's a big weekend for the Estevan Motor Speedway with some big races scheduled, as well as a new experience that I think a lot of fans are excited about.
2: Yeah, you know, it's something that I would have to say would be one of the biggest things that's ever happened at the Speedway. And, you know, a big thanks to Dart Services, Bromhead Air for, you know, putting this together for us. But to have an air show there at intermission is just going to be a crazy experience, and you know what, it's I think going to bring a lot of new fans to the Speedway to see what our racing's all about, and you know, hopefully stick with us, but it's just going to be a fantastic night.
1: Yeah, races and an air show, count me in. I'm sold once I saw that there was an air show, especially too. That's a really unique experience at a race.
2: No, for sure, and I think it's just going to be overall a fantastic event for our Speedway, and we're very thankful for the support we're getting for it.
1: And, of course, down at the dealership, there is still lots of discounts going on.
2: Yeah, no, we're trying to be aggressive and make deals for people. And trucks are going to be, you know, we're seeing a bit of a shortage right now, but we're also doing our best to find what we can if we don't have the exact thing people are looking for. And but, yeah, don't wait too long if you're looking to get one of the existing 26s and some aggressive deals out there.
1: Absolutely. Well, thank you, Brad, for hopping on the phone with us this Friday. And remember, if you're shopping GM,
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0: We'll see a mix of sun and cloud today with a 30% chance of showers this afternoon and the risk of a thunderstorm. The high reaches 23 with

0: Talk with Time Machine right here on Sun 102. Before that, the number one song from the American Top 40 Countdown, Olivia Dean with So Easy to Fall in Love. And yeah, it'll be interesting to see if she could keep the top spot. We have Ryan Seacrest with Countdown tomorrow, 2 o'clock, Sunday at 8. And yeah, I believe Olivia Dean has been on a 5-week unconsecutive run at number one. So that's pretty good, I suppose. We have more of today's best music on the way, as well after the 8 a.m. news, this week's mystery movie contest. Your chance to win 2 tickets to the Orpheum Theater. And here's a little bit of a clue for you.
1: Oh, no,
2: was right for the exhausted ape nappers.
3: Why don't you say something constructive for a change? Like what we should do now?
2: Because I don't like you.
3: Oh, I hate you, you snotty son of a...
2: Pretend I didn't hear that. Having some fun now.
4: Thor, were you fighting with the narrator?
3: Well, he started it.
2: Did not.
3: You did too.
2: Did not.
3: You did too.
2: Did not.
3: You did Thor. Too.
4: Stop it.
0: So there you go. A bit of a longer clue for you this morning. Of course, you'll have the chance to win the 2 tickets to the Orpheum after the 8 a.m. news. Make sure you're ready to call 634-1023.
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0: Construction, moving rivers with residential and commercial irrigation systems. 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
1: We'll see a mix of sun and clouds today with a 30% chance of showers this afternoon and the risk of a thunderstorm with a high of 23. Tonight will be cloudy overnight with a low of 15. And then for the weekend, we'll see showers and a high of 21 for both Saturday and Sunday. And then looking ahead, Monday and Tuesday both look sunny with highs of 23. 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

0: Addicted to You. That was Avicii right here on Sun 102. Daniel Esplin back with you Friday morning. And you know what that means. We have the mystery movie contest happening right now. And there's a frog in my throat here. Just a sec. Okay, sorry. Phone lines are open. 634-1023. And we are testing a new phone system. So hopefully this works out. But regardless, got a couple clues for you. Number one, a man raised far from civilization must leave the only home he's ever known when an unexpected visitor changes his life forever. Along the way, he discovers that fitting into a new world isn't always easy. Here's a second clue for you.
1: Oh, no.
2: Oh, no was right for the exhausted ape nappers.
3: Why don't you say something constructive for a change? Like, what we should do now?
2: Because I don't like you.
3: Oh, I hate you, you snotty son of a...
2: Pretend I didn't hear that. Some fun now.
1: Thor, were you fighting with the narrator?
3: Well, he started
2: did
3: it.
2: Did not.
3: You did too.
2: Did not.
3: You did too.
2: Did not.
3: You did too.
1: Stop it.
0: 634-1023. 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
1: Hey folks, Jade here from Kings in Carlisle. 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

0: Happy Friday. This is Daniel Esplin here with a special guest, Scott Perry. You may know him from his solo work or from Winsome Kind or from the sourdough bread scene. But thank you so much for joining us here once again.
1: So many good things all wrapped up in one.
0: And you've had so many good things going on recently, a few albums going out, and then you just played this really cool show in Alida. Why don't you just give people a little bit of details on that?
1: Yeah, it was actually in Alameda in our hometown. There was the local fair on the weekend, and it was a blast. We had such a great time. The weather was a little windy, but the music was still excellent, and everyone had a good time, you know, ate ice cream and had all the burgers, and it was a good time. And, you know, there was so many families out there, and we even got up as Winsome Kind with our whole family together, which was really, really cool. You might have seen a couple of videos we posted on our social media there, but there was this one song that we sang called Home with everybody. The boys were singing a little part on their own, and it kind of went a little viral for us, actually, on social media, which was cool. It got like 15,000 views or something, which was quite a bit higher than any of our other videos. So I think we got to make some more videos like that, maybe.
0: Yeah, that's very cool. And before we discuss what you have on

0: 15,000 views or something, which was quite a bit higher than any of our other videos. So I think we got to make some more videos like that, maybe.
1: Yeah, that's very cool. And before we discuss what you have on the way, you have a brand new single out today.
0: I'm so excited for this song to finally be out in the world. I recorded this tune over 15 years ago with my old band, with this amazing producer, Warren Livesey, in Vancouver. And the song just been sitting on my hard drive for like 15 years. And it was, you know, about 6 months ago, I was like, man, I just wish this music was out there for other people to hear. Because, you know, I wrote this song when I met my wife, my current wife, Leora, and before we even started Winsome Kind. And the song itself to me is just still so like poignant with what's going on today, because it's such a busy, chaotic world that like the song is really just an invitation to come back to this moment and to the people that you love spending your days with. You know, it's called Lovely, Lovely Day. So yeah, hope you guys enjoy it.
1: Without further ado, this is Scott Perry with Lovely, Lovely Day.

0: So yeah, tell me a little bit about how this all came together with being released here today and sort of what your hopes are with your two new singles that are out now.
1: Yeah, so I'm, you know, for me, it feels like a bit of a new beginning as a solo artist, because I've been so focused on the last, you know, decade

0: of releasing music with my wife and with our band, Winsome Kind. And we're going to still continue to release lots of music, and we've got an online school community that we're launching. We've got some more shows coming up in July. Like, there's lots coming up. But for me personally, putting out these two songs, you know, sometimes as an artist, it feels like, you know, maybe other artists can relate to this, I don't know, but it feels like when you record something like that and then you like hold on to it and it just kind of sits there, it's like it becomes kind of like this, the energy sort of becomes like stagnant. Mm-hmm. And it's like, so for me, I just wanted to like release, because I love both of those songs, When I Wait and Lovely Lovely Day, and I really felt like they just deserve to be out in the world for other people to enjoy and to listen to. And so it's, I hope it's just like a bit of a floodgate for me personally and creatively, just mm-hmm. to like release those songs out into the world, and I've got so much more music, you know, in my head and in my heart that I've been working on recording and releasing, like I said, solo and with Winsome Kind. So I just kind of wanted it to be a little impetus to kind of reignite my solo career a little more, you know, and then sort of see where it goes from there.
1: Yeah, tap back into the creative universe, which is always fun.
0: Yeah, exactly.
1: Now, you mentioned the online school. What can you tell us about this?
0: Okay, well, school is a really cool platform. It's called SKOOL. If you've been on like Facebook or Instagram, you might have seen school ads, because there's like a bit of a push right now where people are creating these really interesting communities and containers, like, intentionally. And what I love about school and the platform specifically is that there's no ads. Mm. Okay, so when you're on the school platform, it's really personable, and it's really about connection and communicating and sharing ideas. And so Leora and I wanted to create a Winsome Kindred community where it was like, it'd be a space for, you know, families to come together, but also just anybody in general that wants to sing, wants to connect with their voice. So what we're going to do is we're going to have these weekly sing-alongs, mantra sing-alongs in 432 Hertz, as well as some monthly concerts. And so our invitation is for people to come in, be a part of our community, and share singing, like sing together, right? Singing is such an incredible way to activate that the innate healing within all of us. You know, sound and frequency is such a powerful way to heal ourselves, and it just feels so good when you can sing and like connect with your voice. Now, a lot of people are like, oh, I can't sing, and I, you know, I don't want to do that. You don't have to sing if you don't want to. You can just come in and hang out and listen and enjoy, you know, the vibe in that sense too. But really, it's just an invitation to come and join us, to come to kind of share some moments together and connect with other like-minded, you know, families and people that are interested in, you know, activating their voices and singing together.
1: Let's talk about how you have now booked the Bow Valley stage coming up here on July 10th.
0: Yes. So we released, of course, our Keep Songs Volume 1 album back in February, but we had a baby, and, you know, winter was finishing up, and we've been getting the garden in the ground. And so we were thinking a couple weeks ago, we're like, man, we would really love to do a album release party for our Keep Songs. Mm-hmm. And so we booked the Bow Valley stage on July 10th on Friday. It's going to be an afternoon concert, and we've invited the three Lauries to come join us. They're going to be the triple treats, Lori Earhart, Lori Moncrief, and Lori Fornwald are going to come and do a little opening set for us. Again, it's going to be a really fun afternoon, family-friendly vibe. You know, bring your lawn chairs, bring your blanket, bring a little picnic if you want. Mm-hmm. We're going to do just a really fun, family-friendly afternoon concert, release our Keep Songs. We're going to do a raffle for a little Winsome Kind merch bundle. So it's going to be a great afternoon. Hope you can come.
1: And then July 25th, you have the Soul Fest. We'll wait till July to get all the details on that. And then the last thing before we have you play a song for us here this morning, tomorrow, Carlisle Fun Days.
0: But yeah, Carlisle Fun Days is tomorrow. It's going to be awesome. We're going to be on stage around 3:00. We've got a really great set planned. It's going to be super fun. I've never actually been to Carlisle Fun Days, so I'm stoked just to get up there, check it out, get the whole family there, and enjoy some music and some fun festivities. It's going to be great.
1: And the last thing, what song are you going to play for us here this morning?
0: Well, I thought I could play for y'all my single, When I Wait, that I released last month. And this is going to be a little live acoustic version for you.
1: Very cool.
0: My harmonica here.

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2: Discover Estevan weather.
3: A mix of sun and cloud today with a 30% chance of showers this afternoon and the risk of a thunderstorm with a high of 23. Tonight will be cloudy with a low of 15. And tomorrow brings showers beginning in the morning with a high of 21. You can find out your full 5-day forecast right now at discoverestevan.com.
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1: It's Friday, June 26th. The Can-Am Shootout takes over the Estevan Motor Speedway tonight, and fans will also get a special treat during intermission as aerobatics champion Luke Penner puts on an aerial performance high above the track. I'm Daniel Esplin. The latest crop report shows Saskatchewan farmers moving from seeding to crop management. They're also dealing with moisture, says Discover Estevan's Scott Bolton.
2: With seeding now 99% complete, producers are focused on spraying, scouting fields, and tracking crop health. Topsoil moisture levels improved significantly following a week of widespread rainfall. However, cloudy and cooler conditions have slowed crop development across the province. Oilseeds are showing the largest delays, with 45% reported as behind normal development. Despite some challenges, livestock water supplies continue to improve thanks to the recent moisture.
1: Health cards are getting updated stickers this fall to help make sure residents' information is current. Executive Director

0: Vital Statistics and Health Registries at eHealth Saskatchewan, Jennifer Lindenbach, stresses the importance of applying those stickers.
1: If a person doesn't actually receive their stickers when we start that renewal in the fall, what'll end up happening is coverage ends up getting temporarily suspended until we receive an address update. So part of the reason we ask folks to send us address updates before we start the renewal process is to make sure that we have the most up-to-date and accurate

Shirah, Shirah, Elton John, Dua Lipa, Cold Heart on Sun 102. Outside, it's 16 degrees, mostly cloudy with a breeze. We're still looking at a high of 23 on the day. As far as the weekend is concerned, still looks like we'll be in for rain, and we'll have some more details on that coming up after Walk Off the Earth with Hold On.

0: Friday morning, thank you for making Sun 102 part of your day. And hopefully you'll be able to make our next Taste of Summer charity barbecue with Kingston Midstream part of your day as well. That's next Wednesday at Rodeo Dog on Nesbitt Drive. And yeah, we'll be supporting the Estevan Humane Society. And hopefully with school then being out, we'll have a lot of young ones showing up and having some fun as well. Now, for the barbecue, it's $5 for your food and drink. We'll have hamburgers and hot dogs grilled up on the Smart Power Systems barbecue. And yeah, we have a full summer schedule posted at discoverestevan.com. You can see all of our Wednesday locations and who we will be supporting throughout. And of course, we got to do a huge shout out once again to everyone that joined us at Wood Country this last Wednesday in support of Estevan Youth Soccer, where we raised $1,100. It was awesome. So yeah, we have all the details on the Taste of Summer Charity Barbecues at discoverestevan.com. And a huge shout out to the Southern Plains Co-op, Kanger, and Goliath Disposal for helping us out with this promotion once again this year.
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0: Southeast Advocates is partnering with Gibby's for a comedy night with Kelly Taylor on Friday, June 26th. 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
0: We'll see a mix of sun and cloud today with a 30% chance of showers this afternoon and the risk of a thunderstorm. The high reaches 23 with a humidex of 26. Tonight, cloudy with a low of 15.

0: That was Alex Porat kissing you on Sun 102. Coming up in the next hour, I'm going to let you know who we have as the winner of two World of Outlaws Late Model Series race tickets. It's happening Sunday at the Nodak Speedway, and you actually still have a chance to enter in to win. Text OUTLAWS to 634-1023.
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1: Have you ever noticed how easy it is to become discouraged? Negative news, money pressures, conflict in us and around us. Everything feels uncertain and the answers aren't coming. Over time, even the most optimistic of us grow weary. The Bible was written to people who understood that feeling. The answer for them is the same answer for us: hope. One Bible passage describes hope as a strong and trustworthy anchor for our souls. That's the ability to remain steady even when life feels uncertain. And hope is always stronger than circumstances. This Sunday at the Estevan Church of God, our morning topic is, how do I stay positive in negative times? I'm Pastor John Moen, inviting you to join us this Sunday morning at 10:30 a.m. on Wellick Road. 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
1: Good morning. It's Friday, June 26th, and today is the last day of school across Southeast Saskatchewan. Congratulations to all the students, teachers, and school staff on another great year. Summer vacation officially starts this afternoon.

0: Happy Friday. This is Daniel Esplin back with you on Sun 102 with some exciting news for one person and whoever they're deciding to bring with them to North Dakota Sunday for the World of Outlaws Late Models Series races. That's at the Nodak Speedway in Minot. And yeah, this morning we are congratulating Kathy Cernick. So there you go. Congratulations, Kathy. Hopefully you have a great time down south enjoying what should be some of the best races you could possibly see just from the sounds of it. We actually have a couple articles up at discoverestevan.com letting you know about the races. And of course, we have at the Estevan Motor Speedway tonight some races as well and an aerial demonstration. We got details on that with the Murray GM Community Events page at discoverestevan.com. And coming up after a look at the weather, we have Zara Larson with Midnight Sun.
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1: And maybe a few extra napkins. 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
2: Discover Estevan weather.
3: A mix of sun and cloud today with a 30% chance of showers this afternoon and the risk of a thunderstorm with a high of 23. Tonight will be cloudy with a low of 15. And tomorrow brings showers beginning in the morning with a high of 21. You can find out your full 5-day forecast right now at discoverestevan.com.
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Cameron Whitcomb with a barn burner. Kingdom of Fear on Sun 102. This is Daniel Esplin back with you on this cloudy Friday morning. Thankfully, though, it sounds like the rain's going to hold off till the weekend. It's 17 degrees with a breeze, and we're looking at a high of 23 on the day. Now, thankfully, next week should be nice and sunny starting Monday. We'll have some details on that coming up after Mariana's Trench with Beside You. And right now, this is Ray. Where is my husband?

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7: We'll see a mix of sun and cloud today with a 30% chance of showers this afternoon and the risk of a thunderstorm. The high reaches 23 with a humidex of 26. Tonight, cloudy with a low of 15. And then Saturday brings showers beginning in the morning with the risk of a thunderstorm in the afternoon and a high of 21. You can find your full five-day forecast anytime at discoverestevan.com.
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1: Happy Friday, June 26th. After today, the forecast takes a bit of a turn. So if you've been waiting to soak up some sunshine, today might be your only chance before the week.

0: down there. And of course, how you can get that free pack of wieners from Co-op. It is absolutely incredible. And they have so many great savings that we'll be talking about throughout the morning and heading into this afternoon.
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1: Good morning and happy Friday. I'm Brock Cullen. I am on location down at the Southern Plains Co-op grocery store. So come on down, say hi, purchase some groceries as well. And like I said, we're going to be talking about how to get a free 18-pack of Sensible Wieners. All you have to do is a minimum 10-pound propane refill at the C-Store here in Estevan, Oxbow, and Carlisle. With purchase, you will receive a coupon to redeem at the food store. This is Friday through Sunday only. You will not want to miss that great deal, especially if you're going to be doing some barbecuing, as well as Co-op Long English Cucumbers, 99 cents each. What a steal of a deal. Come on down, say hi, and we'll also be filling you in on the Canada Day stat hours here for the grocery store as well for the liquor store.
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1: We'll see a mix of sun and cloud today with a 30% chance of showers this afternoon and the risk of a thunderstorm. The high reaches 23 with a humidex of 26. Tonight, cloudy with a low of 15. And then Saturday brings showers beginning in the morning with the risk of a thunderstorm in the afternoon and a high of 21. You can find your full five-day forecast anytime at discoverestevan.com.
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1: It's Friday, June 26th. The Can-Am Shootout takes over the Estevan Motor Speedway tonight, and fans will also get a special treat during intermission as aerobatics champion Luke Penner puts on an

0: You're heading out camping on the weekend. Maybe you took the Thursday, Friday off after Canada Day to extend that long weekend. You're going to want a little bit of a healthy snack, so you can check out. They have a wide variety of fruit and vegetable trays available as well.
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2: A mix of sun and cloud today with a 30% chance of showers this afternoon and the risk of a thunderstorm with a high of 23. Tonight will be cloudy with a low of 15. And tomorrow brings showers beginning in the morning with a high of 21. You can find out your full five-day forecast right now at discoverestevan.com.
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5: 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Negative news, money pressures, conflict in us and around us. Everything feels uncertain and the answers aren't coming.

0: time, even the most optimistic of us grow weary. The Bible was written to people who understood that feeling. The answer for them is the same answer for us, hope. One Bible passage describes hope as a strong and trustworthy anchor for our souls. That's the ability to remain steady even when life feels uncertain. And hope is always stronger than circumstances. This Sunday at the Estevan Church of God, our morning topic is, how do I stay positive in negative times? I'm Pastor John Moen, inviting you to join us this Sunday morning at 10:30 a.m. on Wellick Road. 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
2: Discover Estevan weather.
3: We'll see a mix of sun and cloud today with a 30% chance of showers this afternoon and the risk of a thunderstorm. The high reaches 23 with a humidex of 26. Tonight, cloudy with a low of 15. And then Saturday brings showers beginning in the morning with the risk of a thunderstorm in the afternoon and a high of 21. You can find your full five-day forecast anytime at discoverestevan.com.
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2: Here's a quick look at what's coming up in your local news.
3: A strong storm system is expected to move into southeast Saskatchewan this weekend, bringing a shift in conditions across the region. We'll also look at a community celebration that helped families kick off summer in Estevan. Plus, the Saskatchewan Rough Riders are back under the lights tonight as they host the Toronto Argonauts at Mosaic Stadium. Get all those details in 10 minutes.
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1: It's Friday, June 26th, and while Canada Day doesn't officially arrive until Wednesday, plenty of communities across the Southeast are already getting a head start on the celebrations this weekend. I'm Lois Fever, and here's what's making headlines today. While the Southeast has had a bit of a break over the last few days, an intense storm is on the horizon for the area. That starts early and from the south, says Environment and Climate Change Canada meteorologist Julian Corvo.
2: Saturday is going to be the bigger day for Southeastern Saskatchewan, likely including Estevan. So today, actually, there's going to be some development of storms kind of in Montana and Southeastern Alberta. So there is a potential that as that pushes east, could be some remnants, maybe showers or some embedded thunderstorm maybe early in the morning.

0: break. This is the most accident-prone time of the year. Hey, I'm Sharon Church. It makes sense. Bike rides, bonfires, summer foods that require sharp knives to prepare, like watermelon and avocados for guacamole. It seems like every day there's a new scrape on my kid's arm. But what about the adults? Apparently, adults rack up about 35 scrapes, cuts, and bruises over the course of the year. The biggest culprit is being distracted by our phones, of course. Not serious injuries, though, but bad enough that you might need to spray some Bactine on the wound and cover it with a Band-Aid. Do you think that number is a little high, though? 35 a year? I'm not sure I've had 35 wounds in my whole life. Well, my whole adult life. I play it pretty safe.
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2: Good afternoon. It's Brock Cullen down here at the Southern Plains Co-op in Estevan. 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
6: Unsettled conditions continue today in Estevan with a high near 21 and a chance of showers, along with southeast winds gusting up to 50 kilometers an hour. Showers continue overnight with a low near 16. Saturday brings widespread showers and risk of a thunderstorm with a high near 21. Sunday stays rainy with more showers and also a high near 21. For the full 5-day forecast, visit discoverestevan.com. I'm Lois Fever.
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0: Beef Burger. 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And of course, the Co-op Sensible hot dog buns, pack of 12 for $2.25. 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With that purchase, you'll receive a coupon to redeem at the food source. And that's happening Friday through Sunday only, so that's only a limited time deal. That's not going to be happening throughout this entire flyer. 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
1: Discover Estevan weather.
2: Estevan sees a mix of sun and cloud today with a high near 21 and a chance of showers and southeast winds gusting up to 50 kilometers an hour. Tonight, expect showers to continue overnight with a low near 16. Saturday turns cloudy with showers and a risk of a thunderstorm sitting at 21, while Sunday stays wet with also a high near 21. Conditions will begin to improve earlier next week. More on the forecast is available at discoverestevan.com. I'm Lois Fever.
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0: Are you a road trip games sort of family? Hey, I'm Sharon Church. Like license plate bingo or like I Spy? Or does each member of the family get their own iPad to distract them for the 8-hour long trip? When our kids were really little, Cam and I sang every little kid song we could think of. There's a Hole in My Bucket, Dear Liza, Down by the Bay, 99 Bottles of Coke on the Wall, and then repeat. But I'm not going to lie. There's a Hole in My Bucket is a real banger.
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2: 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All you need to do is a minimum 10-pound propane refill at the locations here in Estevan, Oxbow, or Carlisle. 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So you won't want to miss out on that free pack of hot dogs. For the hours, Estevan Food Store is going to be open 9 to 6. Oxbow Food Store, 12 to 5. 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
0: Discover Estevan weather.
10: Unsettled conditions continue today in Estevan with a high near 21 and a chance of showers, along with southeast winds gusting up to 50 kilometers an hour. Showers continue overnight with a low near 16. Saturday brings widespread showers and risk of a thunderstorm with a high near 21. Sunday stays rainy with more showers and also a high near 21. For the full five-day forecast, visit discoverestevan.com. I'm Lois Fever.
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8: Estevan sees a mix of sun and cloud today with a high near 21 and a chance of showers and southeast winds gusting up to 50 kilometers an hour. Tonight, expect showers to continue overnight with a low near 16. Saturday turns cloudy with showers and a risk of a thunderstorm sitting at 21, while Sunday stays wet with also a high near 21. Conditions will begin to improve earlier next week. More on the forecast is available at discoverestevan.com. I'm Lois Fever.
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0: when you did nothing.
1: I wish you cheated. Alexander Stewart, I'm Sharon Church, and it's now time for a sort of sports report. This is your brain. This is your brain on sports. According to a study, diehard sports fans aren't just emotionally invested in the action. They're neurologically wired for the game. Researchers found that the brains of super fans light up in unique ways, especially during subtle strategic moments that casual viewers might miss. Even when nothing major is happening, their brains are buzzing with activity in regions tied to personal relevance and evaluations. Meanwhile, they did a scan on my brain when I watch sports, and they found an image of a toy monkey playing a tambourine.

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2: Environment Canada is tracking an intense storm system set to impact the southeast starting early this weekend. We'll also hear how the Estevan Early Years Family Resource Centre is shifting into summer programming after a successful kickoff event. And Sunday brings a full day of local baseball action with multiple games across the city. Hear all about it in 10 minutes.
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7: Unsettled conditions continue today in Estevan with a high near 21 and a chance of showers, along with southeast winds gusting up to 50 kilometers an hour. Showers continue overnight with a low near 16. Saturday brings widespread showers and risk of a thunderstorm with a high near 21. Sunday stays rainy with more showers and also a high near 21. For the full 5-day forecast, visit discoverestevan.com. I'm Lois Fever.
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8: Estevan sees a mix of sun and cloud today with a high near 21 and a chance of showers and southeast winds gusting up to 50 kilometers an hour. Tonight, expect showers to continue overnight with a low near 16. Saturday turns cloudy with showers and a risk of a thunderstorm sitting at 21, while Sunday stays wet with also a high near 21. Conditions will begin to improve earlier next week. More on the forecast is available at discoverestevan.com. I'm Lois Beaver.
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0: Did you hear about the 7-year-old girl from Calgary? Her name is Alyssa. She discovered a rare sea star fossil while playing at a local park. She noticed a dark shape on a boulder in the park and urged her mom and dad to call the dinosaur people. And then they did. Experts from the Royal Tyrrell Museum confirmed that, yes, indeed, it is a fossil. Alyssa found a rare 250 to 400 million year old sea star fossil measuring around 5 centimeters in size. The fossil has been removed for cleaning and cataloging, and it could eventually go on public display. This is a crazy cool story. The craziest detail of all, though, is that the parents actually called the experts. Because be honest, tell me your response to your kid saying they think they found a dinosaur fossil wouldn't be, oh, cool. Okay, 5 more minutes, then we gotta go.
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3: A strong storm system is expected to move into southeast Saskatchewan this weekend, bringing a shift in conditions across the region. We'll also look at a community celebration that helped families kick off summer in Estevan. Plus, the Saskatchewan Rough Riders are back under the lights tonight as they host the Toronto Argonauts at Mosaic Stadium. Get all those details in 10 minutes.
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0: expected to hit the floor, with championship games wrapping up the tournament on Monday. Sunday will be a busy day for baseball fans in Estevan as well, as the 11U House Tournament takes over Cactus Park with games running throughout the day, while the 15UAA Estevan Brewers host a doubleheader at 1 and 4 p.m. At Lynn Prime Park, the 18UAA Brewers face the Athletics in another doubleheader also scheduled for 1 and 4 p.m. It's a full day of local baseball action, weather permitting. 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
0: It's a mild but unsettled day in southeast Saskatchewan. With Estevan near 21 degrees, expect a mix of sun and cloud with a chance of showers and risk of a thunderstorm, along with southeast winds gusting up to 50 kilometers an hour. Overnight, partly cloudy with a continued chance of early showers and a low near 15. Saturday brings cloudy skies with showers developing and a risk of thunderstorms with a high near 21. Sunday stays wet with more showers and a high of 21. Monday and Tuesday turn sunny with highs around 23. For the latest updates anytime, download the Discover Estevan app.
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0: Today, 159 is on Wednesday. Hey, I'm Sharon Church. Did you take any days off next week to make it like an extra, extra long weekend? Because if you've got two PTO days, that'll get you 5 days off in a row. Five glorious days to do whatever you want. Camping, yard work, visit family, or do absolutely nothing. Well, whatever you're doing, know that the highways are going to be pretty busy over these next two weekends. People hauling trailers, boats, let's watch for motorcycles too, and overall just more traffic. So pack some patience when you hit the road.
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14: Unsettled conditions continue today in Estevan with a high near 21 and a chance of showers, along with southeast winds gusting up to 50 kilometers an hour. Showers continue overnight with a low near 16. Saturday brings widespread showers and risk of a thunderstorm with a high near 21. Sunday stays rainy with more showers and also a high near 21. For the full 5-day forecast, visit discoverestevan.com. I'm Lois Fever.
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0: The Weeknd, Sacrifice, Hampshire and Church, the Michael Jackson biopic Michael, starring Michael Jackson's real-life nephew, Jafar Jackson, as the King of Pop, is closing in on the billion-dollar mark worldwide. That's enough to pass The Lord of the Rings, The Two Towers, and The Hobbit, The Desolation of Smaug on the all-time box office list. What's even more impressive, the movie has already been available to stream for weeks, but fans are still heading to the theaters. Now, critics may be split, but apparently the audience is not. And with the film now the highest grossing music biopic ever made, don't be surprised if a sequel moonwalks into theaters sooner rather than later.
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2: Estevan sees a mix of sun and cloud today with a high near 21 and a chance of showers and southeast winds gusting up to 50 kilometers an hour. Tonight, expect showers to continue overnight with a low near 16. Saturday turns cloudy with showers and a risk of a thunderstorm sitting at 21, while Sunday stays wet with also a high near 21. Conditions will begin to improve earlier next week. More on the forecast is available at discoverestevan.com. I'm Lois Fever.
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0: Alessia Cara, Out of Love. I'm Sharon Church. Are you getting tired of the same old burgers? Make your own burger patties. I'm telling you, this has been a game changer. And you want to kick it up another level? When it comes to the cheese on your burger, don't add the slice to the patty. No, get a slice of cheese, melt it in a frying pan. You can even season the cheese. Then take one side of your bun and mop up the cheese so it's completely melted to the inside of the top bun. That's amazing. I got to try this one. That tip is courtesy of Gordon Ramsay, by the way. So you know it's good.
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0: Arena and Beanfeet Memorial Arena. Young athletes of all ages will be on the diamond this Sunday in Estevan. The 11U House Tournament will showcase the next generation of players at Cactus Park, where the 15U AA Brewers are also hosting games at 1 and 4 p.m. Meanwhile, the 18U AA Brewers take on the Athletics at Lynn Prime Park, with another doubleheader beginning at 1 and 4. From the final whistle to the final score, send it in on the Discover Estevan app.
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0: It's a mild but unsettled day in southeast Saskatchewan. With Estevan near 21 degrees, expect a mix of sun and cloud with a chance of showers and risk of a thunderstorm, along with southeast winds gusting up to 50 kilometers an hour. Overnight, partly cloudy with a continued chance of early showers and a low near 15. Saturday brings cloudy skies with showers developing and a risk of thunderstorms with a high near 21. Sunday stays wet with more showers and a high of 21. Monday and Tuesday turn sunny with highs around 23. For the latest updates anytime, download the Discover Estevan app.
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0: This is the most accident-prone time of the year. Hey, I'm Sharon Church, and it makes sense. Bike rides, bonfires, summer foods that require sharp knives to prepare, like watermelon and avocados for guacamole. It seems like every day there's a new scrape on my kid's arm, but what about the adults? Apparently, we adults rack up about 35 scrapes, cuts, and bruises over the course of a year. And the biggest culprit is being distracted by our phones. Not serious injuries, but bad enough that you might need to spray some Bactine on the wound and cover it with a Band-Aid. Do you think that number is a little high, though? 35 a year? I'm not sure I've had 35 wounds in my whole adult life.
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7: 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Negative news, money pressures, conflict in us and around us. Everything feels uncertain and the answers aren't coming. Over time, even the most optimistic of us grow weary. The Bible was written

0: to people who understood that feeling. The answer for them is the same answer for us, hope. One Bible passage describes hope as a strong and trustworthy anchor for our souls. That's the ability to remain steady even when life feels uncertain. And hope is always stronger than circumstances. This Sunday at the Estevan Church of God, our morning topic is, how do I stay positive in negative times? I'm Pastor John Moen, inviting you to join us this Sunday morning at 10:30 a.m. on Wellick Road. 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
2: Unsettled conditions continue today in Estevan with a high near 21 and a chance of showers, along with southeast winds gusting up to 50 kilometers an hour. Showers continue overnight with a low near 16. Saturday brings widespread showers and risk of a thunderstorm with a high near 21. Sunday stays rainy with more showers and also a high near 21. For the full 5-day forecast, visit discoverestevan.com. I'm Lois Fever.
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0: We all know that motor vehicles and alcohol don't mix. And that's not a suggestion. It's the law. And it seems like most of us are clear on that when it comes to driving on the road. But conservation officers say that they're seeing so many people still drinking while on their boats, especially pontoon boats. Some boaters assume that if a pontoon boat has a barbecue, a place to lie down, or even a bucket that can be used as a washroom, it qualifies as a dwelling, like a houseboat. But that's just not the case. So just a reminder, alcohol offenses on the water can result in fines of several hundred dollars. And it's dangerous.
1: Do you know what happened last night?
2: Was I snoring again?
1: Well, yes, but I'm talking about the accident.
2: Billy wet the bed again?
1: No, there was a crash on the highway.
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2: Estevan sees a mix of sun and cloud today with a high near 21 and a chance of showers and southeast winds gusting up to 50 kilometers an hour. Tonight, expect showers to continue overnight with a low near 16. Saturday turns cloudy with showers and a risk of a thunderstorm sitting at 21, while Sunday stays wet with also a high near 21. Conditions will begin to improve earlier next week. More on the forecast is available at discoverestevan.com. I'm Lois Fever.
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0: Does your family play road trip games in the car, like I Spy or the license plate bingo game? That one, I've never played that one. I'd give it a shot, though. Or does each member of the family get their own iPad and then it's silence for like an 8-hour trip? Ah, silence. What's that like? When our kids were really little, my husband and I, we would sing every little kid song we could think of. There's a Hole in My Bucket, Dear Liza, Down by the Bay, 99 Bottles of Coke on the Wall, and then repeat. I'm not going to lie, though. There's a Hole in My Bucket is a real banger.
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3: Environment Canada is tracking an intense storm system set to impact the southeast starting early this weekend. We'll also hear how the Estevan Early Years Family Resource Centre is shifting into summer programming after a successful kickoff event. And Sunday brings a full day of local baseball action with multiple games across the city. Hear all about it in 10 minutes.
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0: Future is really happening. Their brains are a buzzing with activity in regions tied to personal relevance and evaluations. Meanwhile, they did a scan on my brain when I watch sports, and they found an image of a toy monkey playing a tambourine.
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1: Discover Estevan weather.
9: Unsettled conditions continue today in Estevan with a high near 21 and a chance of showers, along with southeast winds gusting up to 50 kilometers an hour. Showers continue overnight with a low near 16. Saturday brings widespread showers and risk of a thunderstorm with a high near 21. Sunday stays rainy with more showers and also a high near 21. For the full 5-day forecast, visit discoverestevan.com. I'm Lois Fever.
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I'll fill you in after the beaches, but first, here's Justin Bieber with Ghost.

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8: Estevan sees a mix of sun and cloud today with a high near 21 and a chance of showers and southeast winds gusting up to 50 kilometers an hour. Tonight, expect showers to continue overnight with a low near 16. Saturday turns cloudy with showers and a risk of a thunderstorm sitting at 21, while Sunday stays wet with also a high near 21. Conditions will begin to improve earlier next week. More on the forecast is available at discoverestevan.com. I'm Lois Fever.
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0: blinding lights. I'm Sharon Church, wrapping up for the weekend and for these last 2 weeks. Ken O'Neill has been gone and I've been here and we've been having a grand old time. Thanks for having me. Until we meet again, have a wonderful weekend. And hey, and if you took Monday, Tuesday off for a 5-day weekend going into Canada Day, enjoy those days and be safe on the road.
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3: A strong storm system is expected to move into southeast Saskatchewan this weekend, bringing a shift in conditions across the region. We'll also look at a community celebration that helped families kick off summer in Estevan. Plus, the Saskatchewan Rough Riders are back under the lights tonight as they host the Toronto Argonauts at Mosaic Stadium. Get all those details in 10 minutes.
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4: 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Don't miss the excitement as top drivers Bobby Pierce, Jonathan Davenport, Tim McCready, Nick Hoffman, Tyler Erb, Ryan Gustin, and more battle for the 20K winner's prize. Pit gates open at 2, grandstands open at 4, and racing starts at 7 p.m. Experience the speed, the action, and the thrill of dirt track racing at its best. 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
5: You know what's funny? 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Next thing you know, everyone's talking about it. So here's what's happening at Local Buzz Liquor. 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